0: CD, само хитови.
1: Yeah, I'm dancing September, I know, I'm so happy. This song so makes me wanna scream. I'm so excited, I know the lyrics, so...

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When every one of them is giving up and giving in, tell me, in this house of mine, nothing ever comes without a consequence or cost. 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

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It's a spiritual thing, a body thing, a soul thing.